0: 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May you show me arriving?
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2: Lockout in 346. Park Avenue Plaza.
3: I'll be clear of 42's location heading to that one call.
4: Unit at 12 Hill for the caller. Of the UNF from the Seventh Day Church.
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0: 41.
1: Myself, 40, going to be on service for vehicle maintenance. We'll dive one back in.
2: Chosen room.
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0: Inicio.
1: Inicio.
0: The caller found her supposed stolen wallet. She is 1096. I will be 1008.
1: 10-4.
2: Just gonna receive her call.
1: 15, go ahead.
2: Ping Victor 6612.
1: 10-4.

0: 1582. 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
1: I forgot.
0: A white male, approximately 5'8", brown hair, a white short sleeve shirt, winter color, basketball shorts.
1: 10-4.
2: How many hours per boulder?
1: 20-0.

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1: 5874.
0: And they're out.
1: Maybe
2: EMS 5851.
1: EMS 5851.
2: Active service.
1: 2010.

0: 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I'm 10 A.
1: Stanford.
0: 18 traffic.
2: I'll be out at the Fairfield in the suite.
1: 2011.
3: 43, Sheriff's Dispatch.
0: Sheriff's Dispatch.
3: Tollway has those vehicles. We are at the Saratoga Hospital. Fault same.
0: 2011.
4: Be advised, I watched the body cam footage. 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
2: Is this female going to be operating a vehicle?
3: Your caller.
0: Transporting priority 2 to Glen Falls. Could you also see
2: advise
0: if Port Edward is available for an intercept at Riders Island?
2: Sydney is showing suspended out of Gloversville. MCIC is negative from the PFO.
4: Warrensburg emergency, you're on 25 Karen Street, across of Lake Avenue and Jenny Jill Drive. A 35-year-old female unable to walk, party tubulus. Morgan Fire Control 4, Warrensburg emergency, respond 25 Karen Street, across of Jenny Jill Drive and Lake Avenue. 35-year-old female, unable to walk, party tubulus, fire control 2015.
0: Yes, that'd be great. Do you know what their location is, please?
5: We are across from the Dale Valle Dairy Supply, just past doors to the pull-off.
6: 5864.
2: EMS 5864.
6: Myself, 7-4.
5: US Control 2152.
2: 26.
0: 2152 is on.
5: Did you copy 2254?
0: Oh, I did not.
3: EMS 5853.
2: EMS
1: 5853. We are across the street from De La Valle, just down the road from Stewart's in the little pull-off.
0: EMS Control 2152, we can meet them at the pull-off.
5: Did you 5-4 copy? They'll meet you at the pull-off. Route 2, Glens Falls, Party 2, to intercept 2254 at the pull-off near Stewart's 2016.

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2: Katie Hill and Geyser Road, with New York, John Sam Boy, 3988. We're now going to be Adams and Katie Hill.
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2: 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Off my residence for a meal.
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2: 10-4, intercepting 2021.
3: Two, three, both units copy.
4: 2021.
2: 4 EMS control.
0: G3 dispatch.
2: Okay. 754 is back in service.
0: I'll be out securing the warming hut.
1: H3 warming hut 2021. The city. Robert and Elmer are both valid. D. David, MCI, COP negative.
0: 10-4.
5: EMS 1251.
6: EMS 1251.
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7: Chief, hi there, Sheriff's Unit Greenwich. Me near 480 County Road 31, Hebron, just north of Crozier Road. A car deer, property damage only, deer is in need of dispatch.
5: 313 copies.
8: 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Glens Falls. We do have Cambridge Medic on board.
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8: 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Continuing prior to Glens Falls with the Cambridge Medic on board. 2025.
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3: I believe I'm going to be off with that vehicle and mail. It's going to be New York, Lincoln, John, Henry, 8945, Spot Domino's. Domino's across the street from there.
5: I have a Domino's. 2027.

0: 22 shares this session. Yeah, traffic on side of the road, south side, both posts across from Listen. All clear.
1: 22 shares. Shares by 5-2.
2: Different dark color here, so however, I have a CID if you can just run with the name associated with that case. New York 954-645-990.
3: Glensville's for an emergency. Meet patrol on the scene. 559 Glen Street near the Glendale Pond. A 20-year-old female with inflicted wounds to the wrist. Warren County Fire Control beating for Glens Falls for an emergency. Just want to meet patrol the area of the Glens Falls Crandall Pond, 559 Glen Street. A 20-year-old female, self-inflicted wounds to the wrist. Fire Control 2028.

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7: 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They're just looking to formally trespass him, if you can advise him.
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4: 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White male, 5'11", 100 pounds, ground.
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2: Tractor trailer all over the roadway heading southbound. 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

0: 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My caller reporting her 12-year-old daughter, Michaela Dara, was assaulting her. No weapons. Caller is trying to get outside of the residence at this time, reporting the daughter keeps following her. Still gathering further.
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5: Correct, 18, Ambulatory.
6: Patrol 1056 Landon Hill Road, across of State Route 9 and Ingraham Road. Speaking with a Rebecca Hogue and her nephew, a Connor subject, reports that an Oliver Sanders was just parked in their driveway in a black pickup truck with no tailgate. Reported it's an ongoing issue of harassment from that subject. He was last seen heading towards Pottersville.
5: What apparatus do I have on the road? Copy, thank you.
7: It's 534 or 539.
5: Take over for Chief Petrie at Woodard. Nobody comes up the mountain.
7: Parties are separate at this time. My caller is going to be located in the driveway in our Subaru vehicle. The 12-year-old is currently inside of the residence and locked the caller out. Looks like there is an order of protection in place protecting the 12-year-old against the caller.
5: 721.
7: Refrain from.
5: You can continue. When you arrive, come up past the scene, go to the top of the mountain, and take over for Chief Hewitt.
8: Top of the mountain, take over.
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1: Jonathan, can you ask your chauffeur if he'd like me to come down there and pick him up and bring him up here?
2: First is all fresh fire, respond out of medical, 135, 135, 7 car drive. 79-year-old female party altered mental status, general weakness. Again, that's birth control, stretch fire, respond on medical.
3: He's good.
2: 135, 135, Devonshire Drive. 79-year-old funeral party. 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
3: Appreciate it. We were just pulling out.
0: Copy. Yeah, he's 22. 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

0: for Glen Falls Fire Emergency on 173 Maple Street, across of Cooper Street and Oak Street. A 44-year-old female, back pain, sweaty and pale, a priority 1 Bila.
1: My call is showing valid DM out of Charleston, NCICOP negative.
0: Let's see, found 173 Maple Street, across of Cooper Street and Oak Street. A 44-year-old female, back pain, sweaty and pale, a priority 1 Bila, fire control 2109.

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He's looking near the front desk. A 15-day-old child, difficulty breathing, priority 1 ALS.

0: 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A 15-day-old child, difficulty breathing. Party 1A, let's fire control 2115.
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1: I'm clear. 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
0: We're going to be doubling up in the back. We're going to be leaving the engine here if you guys are available to grab it.
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0: 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New York, Lincoln Tom John, 5605.
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1 ALS, the Philkin residence, 9 Mechanic Street in Hudson Falls. It's going to be apartment number 1, cross streets of Cherry Street and Main Street, for a 55-year-old female, difficulty breathing.

ALS, the Philkin residence, 9 Mechanic Street in Hudson Falls, can be apartment number 1. Cross streets of Cherry Street and Main Street for a 55-year-old female, difficulty breathing. 2148.

9-4739, Nora Boy,

Silicon Residence, 9 Mechanic Street. It's going to be apartment number 1 in Hudson Falls. Cross streets are Cherry Street and Main Street for a 55-year-old female, not alert, difficulty breathing. The caller is requesting priority 2 upon approach. Responding 2149.

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0: 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Is responding 748 Glen Eighth Hall Road.
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1: Dave, we do have mom on the line now. It was originally the 17-year-old female that called.
0: Two zero.

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You can proceed. 24 Columbus Street, cross streets of Pacific Street and Elm Street, for a 17-year-old female, consciously breathing, took a handful of depression and sleeping pills.

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1: John Lincoln Sam 3467, Simba. About 2016 Toyota RAV4 car gray. Lindsay Sabo out of Cherry Street in the city is the RO. She's coming back a valid license class D David. It appears numerous order protections, negative front 8 file files.
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Director Douglas Falls Fire and Emergency, respond number 4, Rogers Street, Cross Street Hartman Place and Warren Street. 18-year-old male in seizure, breathing confirmed, priority 1 ALS. Douglas Falls Fire and Emergency, respond number 4, Rogers Street, Cross Street Hartman Place and Warren Street. 18-year-old male in seizure, breathing confirmed, priority 1 ALS. Air control 2301.

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0: 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I copied requesting a second to Lakeshore Drive in Lake George. What's across?
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1: Office.
2: It's 328. The subject's looking for a phone call only. His number is in the sheet. Benjamin Smith regarding a possible larceny of money from a Sarah Porter.
0: Got it.
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0: for it.
1: Saunders Street, Jeremy Austin's explaining. He's reporting me to the landlord for the property. He believes a domestic or some sort of a disturbance involving his tenant, Brittany Jordan. He states he can hear her through a surveillance camera screaming at her children's concern for the welfare of the children and a custody callback.
2: Copy.

0: copy. Flag down. I couldn't copy the location.
1: 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Can you just RVC?
0: 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Would you like a Warren County unit started as well? Receive 2324.

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0: Complainant's going to be an Ashley Ruffus. 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We're at 891 Turnpike Road. She's a home health client, correction caregiver, and her client Leah was recently released from the hospital. 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
1: 28 IC. 313 Alice. 321, go ahead.
0: Second unit, 226 Pleasant Valley Road. Received a 911 call from a J subject, reported that a male is intoxicated, believed to be under the possession of a firearm, had punched him in the face. And limited information, we are attempting a call back.
1: Wait.
0: Turn 3.
1: I'm going to head that way as well.
0: Receive 2345.

0: heard through.
1: Hey, when you make contact, we'll see if we can get clarification on what the firearm is.
0: He disconnected with us. We've attempted numerous callbacks and will not answer the phone at this point.
2: 456.
1: Yeah, if we can keep trying to find out what that firearm is.
2: 147.

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2: Headed back towards Main Street in Argyle. The car comes back to an address on 197.

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1: 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Yeah, we'll head that way. If you want to have 2 on update us if there's any charges on their end.
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2: 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There was never a mention of a firearm.
0: Correction, 6/28/2001.
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0: 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Can also hear banging noises. States this is an ongoing issue. Unknown weapons, unknown intoxication.
1: 3-2, two-man unit.
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0: AEMT
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0: Receive 0027. 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
0: Receive 0027.
3: Queensbury 723, EMS control.
0: EMS control, heading out 723.
3: Responding to West, ALS at the paramedic level.
0: EMS 723, responding 0027.

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1: I'll be off.
0: Three fight.
2: EMS control, the ambulance 713.
3: 713 on.
2: 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I believe the patient did go unconscious. However, I can hear her talking in the background now.
3: Receive, thank you.
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0: 028.

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5: Just confirming the caller is no longer in an active dispute with the Carl Zucker.
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4: 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Carl's in the basement. Our caller is upstairs waiting to come out when PD arrives.
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4: Enter 34.

School Street and Clark Street, Village Alta Falls, New York, King Robert Tom, 7448.

0: Where is it? Here, where is it? Here.
1: So you're an old coach there for them? Here. Last team wearing a gray shirt, jeans, and beige or white baseball cap. Repeating. White male, brown, and gray hair, gray shirt, jeans, beige or white baseball cap.
2: EMS control, Queens Rail 723.
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1: 419.
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0: 16. I'm arriving. I have three Glenville PD units with me.
1: Copy. Caller does not have eyes on subject. Unknown status of the weapon. You can only hear him on the first floor.
0: Receive. Have the caller and any other parties step out to us, excluding Carl.
1: Copy. Everyone who's not the subject stepping out is 040.

4093 220 Broad Street, Apartment C, Charlie, across from Ranger Road and Division Street. Caller can hear yelling, sounds to be male, female. States the subject were outside at one point, male prevented the female from leaving in a vehicle, no weapons seen.

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0: Right.
1: I have two active calls. First is a disturbance, number 19 Penrose Avenue, apartment 4. Call is an Adriana Rasmussen reporting a Hunter Barnes in a van outside, blue in color. Still taking further on that one. Other is 2 Harris Avenue, apartment M is Michael 12. Call is a Gabrielle. She was out walking her dogs, returned home to find that her apartment door had been opened with a key. She's currently waiting outside. Please, the pull for a county unit. Receive 101.

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0: 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Clear on.
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Saturday MS 14 North Hill Avenue, Fort Edward Nicholson resident, 67-year-old male, fallen left assist. Fort Edward MS 14 North Hill Avenue, Fort Edward Nicholson resident, 67-year-old male, fallen left assist, 110.

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1: T754 has arrived.
0: 754, arrival 119.

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0: 536, I-87 northbound, north of exit 23, the rest area. Property damage, motor vehicle accident, car versus deer, a white Kia Telluride.
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0: 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I'll be jumping into 4175.
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0: 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Another noise complaint. Callers complaining about the music from Desperate Annie. 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
0: Spoke to staff. They turned the music down. It'll be 10-8.
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1: Yeah.
0: Responding.
1: We're into Walmart at 3:15. Patient's going to be located in a red GMC parking lot.

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1: 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Yeah, okay.
0: 178.

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0: 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Receive 4177, 352.
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2: 78 County, I'll be en route from 67 in Eastline.
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0: Do you know which building it's applying to?
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1: Affirmative. Maybe just south of that location, his pot was moving around. He did have to leave to return home to get a phone to call 911.

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0: North Hudson River for a car into the building.
1: Two-way, go ahead.
0: 328 Hudson River Community Credit Union, call comes from Stewart, reporting a subject just drove into the building and has since left, is wearing a white sweatshirt. We did receive a fire alarm activation for the building as well.
1: Copy, they left on foot?
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1: Got
0: it. 413. 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

0: driving. Is that caller still alive on the suspect?
1: She said she watched him walk behind the bank between there and Hannaford. Unknown where he went from there. She's at Stewart's if you'd like to interview her.
0: Received. You can show us on scene. The vehicle is in the front door of the building. There's heavy damage.
1: Received. Vehicle into the building. Heavy damage to the front door. 416.

0: the K9 working?
1: Negative.
0: If we don't come up with him, I can reach out to Warren County. Sergeant Kuhn is working. I don't know if he made people respond.
1: Appreciate Sergeant. Seeing if the deputy will interview the employee at Stewart. She said she watched it happen.
0: Got it. I'm just coming through 4N now.
1: Receive 0417.
2: 309 for error. I got a data for you.
1: 319, go ahead.
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0: copy. There's no one else in the vehicle, so single patient. No need for EMS at this point.
1: Precinct 418. Operator, or is he still GOA?
0: No, no, he's gone.
1: Receive. Sergeant Norton advised there's a canine Warren County. Would you like one started?
0: That's affirmative. Can you also make contact with the key holder for the bank?
1: Affirmative, they're already on their way. Mahoney called when the fire alarm went off. They got a 45-minute ETA.
0: Copy.
1: 2G51, copy all the transmission.
2: Yeah, affirm. I'll make contact with him. See if he's available.
1: Appreciate 419.
2: Start out towards Kingsbury to assist us. Attempt to locate this.
3: Fire at Hudson Falls.
4: Good.
3: Not sure if you're monitoring the county channel at all. We have a vehicle into the Hudson River Credit Union in the Hannaford parking lot on Burgoyne Avenue, right through the front door, heavy damage. 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If you could just kind of bolo the area of the Village Line.
4: Firm, I'm in the area already. 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
3: Appreciate, thank you.
0: 09154.
4: Good. I'm just checking behind the other building there, real quick.
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4: 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You remain on scene with the vehicle in case the owner circles back. 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
1: Go ahead. Go ahead, Sarge.
0: Just had a car go by me just before the hamlet, well over 80 miles an hour. I'm trying to catch it. If you come across it before I do.
2: Just arriving.
1: Just because he ran towards the direction of Hannaford, we were going to come down 196 to Burgoyne.
0: All right, disregard. Making a little bit of headway on him here before I get to Baldwin's Corners Road.
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1: Just to advise you, updated description, white male wearing a white shirt with a blue hoodie and a backpack.
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1: 2351 just confirming you copied. I know you were trying to catch that car.

0: 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There's a female voice crying, a male voice in the background. On recall dials to busy.
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1: Headquarters.
0: 2258 en route to I-87 southbound near mile marker 55 for report of debris in the roadway for contact.
1: Received, sir, 431.

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1: Tracy, sir, did you copy the new clothing description? 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
0: I did now. 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
1: Reset.
0: 438.

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0: Visual the Keyholder is a Frank DeLoya, if you have it in your system, perhaps.
1: Yeah, for, I'm going to be looking up. 443.
2: State Police inquiring, would you be able to assist them sitting on a vehicle into a tow bridge there? It's going to be County Route 62 at Dunbar Road, just in from 372. Are you coming from Greenwich or Cambridge?
3: Cambridge.
2: Okay, 0443.

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1: 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Welcome.
0: Appreciate.

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1: Tracy 0448. Okay, yeah, I see your lights. This is...
2: Dispatch 562.
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2: Responding 199 Elm.
3: 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It's going to be a 1 Delta response for a 30-year-old female post-bladder removal bleeding.

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0: 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You want me to see if she has surveillance cameras and if she caught anything?
1: That would be great.
0: Receive, I'll give her a call back.

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0: Just confirming the address is 5A. 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
0: 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Feels they're up to no good.
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1: 5652, back in the city of Saratoga Springs.
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0: Yeah, Maple Ave Middle.
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0: 5652 is back in the big house.
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1: 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I advise them to call back and get an apartment number. 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
2: 4178. 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Joe Felrath has been becoming combative with EMS.
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Dispatch copy.

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1: 5652, you're going to be en route. It's going to be a 1 delta response for a 62-year-old male. Chest pain radiating to his back. He's going to be in room number 8.
0: Received.
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0: It's located on the fourth floor, room 408.
2: Right. 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
0: 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Partial clear, 707.

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2: 4794 Rice Lane, White Creek. Cynthia Goff reporting fire larceny by her deceased boyfriend's family. Reporting six chainsaws and other property occurred on last Friday.
6: Copy that. I'm familiar with that.
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0: Gateway, Hartford, off of 196. Caller's in Elena Monroe, reporting her mom took her phone. She took it back, and the mom grabbed her arm and her hip. The mom's in Aaron Caro. Parties are separated.
1: Route 67 eastbound from Middle Line. Call reporting a box truck unable to maintain lane, white in color. Lane given as 363618.
2: Traffic. 311, 4395. Going to be 7th Street at Pine Street, New York, Lincoln William Young, 9243.
1: 733.
0: Easton first response, Easton Greenwood GMS. Party 1 response, 4 Easton Station Road and Easton, cross of Burton Road. 82-year-old male, possible stroke.

0: and 67 eastbound from Middle Line, offering a white box truck unable to maintain lane. Plate given as 363618. Currently approaching Church Avenue. G3. 2D2, 2D23, 734. Boston's PD is all suspended ice.
1: EMS control after
0: me, 904. Right. Ambulance 904 arriving to hospital 734.
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Lane eastbound on Malta Avenue. The back door says Miller Truck Leasing.

0: County 2222228. Folsom Spa 4313 is following. Currently eastbound on Malta Avenue.
1: Easton Greenlee.
2: 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Alice, Arizona.
0: 738.

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1: Five middle line, north line.
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0: Child approximately 3 years of age, walking down Route 29. White male wearing green clothes, no shoes, and does not know where he lives. Child is currently in the caller's vehicle. It's a white truck towing a machine on a trailer.
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0: 742.
4: 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Be a white house right at the intersection with Burton Road. 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

Dispatch, for the fire, 551-5654, medical assist, 131 Lawrence Street, apartment 215. Sarah Trigger Fire, dispatch, Sarah Trigger Fire, 551-5654, medical assist, 131 Lawrence Street, Hawthorne Building, room 215, dispatch clear, 749.

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1: Fire dispatch, you 551.
2: 551?
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2: If you were trying to call me, I didn't copy you.
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2: Yeah, I'm just going to look at the big black smoke condition down in the woods down here. Might be out by the golf course, I'm not sure.

0: copy on your channel looking for the smoke. We're now taking a 911 call from the high school. They're staying there looking towards King's Plaza. They can see a large plume of black smoke.
1: Yeah, that's affirmative. I'm trying to locate it. Not having any luck right at this time. It's almost directly across from the firehouse, way out in the back. I'm headed up for now, see if we can locate it there.
0: Are you clear of Hudson River, or is there a unit remaining there?
1: 382 and 383 are still there, just doing traffic detail, but we can clear at any time.
0: 2075.

0: Control 4, Kingsbury. Investigate a unknown type fire near the New York State DOT building. 3716 Burgoyne Ave in Kingsbury across from Franklin Street and Sunset Street. Car 3, it's in the area investigating. 0800. Fire Control 4, Kingsbury Fire. Investigating an unknown type fire. The area 3716 Burgoyne Ave in Kingsbury, the New York State DOT building. Car 38 in the area investigating. 0800.
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0: Possible structure fire, 22 Divine Drive. 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
1: Copy. You can show me arriving at the end of Divine Drive. Heavy black smoke. I'll update you here momentarily.

0: director responding Kingsbury units, car 38 on the scene, 22 Divine Drive. Heavy smoke condition, possible structure fire, call from the scene, 08-01. Rescue 3 is in the fire control. Last unit. We are clear of Hunter Hector and we are arriving on Divine Drive.
1: 20. No exposures at this time. 382 all the way into the hydrant at the end of the road.
0: Car 38, you recovered, confirming a working structure fire.
1: There's probably 12 by 20 outbuilding.
0: Appreciate. Kingsbury fire units, car 38 on the scene, confirming a working structure fire, a 12 by 20 outbuilding, no exposures. 0803.
2: A working structure fire, 22 Divine Drive, Town of Kingsbury.
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2: Park Troll 4, Kingsbury, Hudson Falls, Fort Edward. Fort Edward EMS, Bay Ridge Fire in South Queensbury also being dispatched. A working structure fire, 22 Divine Drive in Kingsbury. Car 38 on the scene confirming a 12x20 outbuilding, working structure fire. For Fort Edward, one tower to the scene. Hudson Falls, one engine to the scene. Bay Ridge, one fast team to the scene. 0804. For Whitehall Fire, smell of propane in the residence. 94 Broadway in Whitehall, across the school street in Chapin Alley. Caller reporting smell of propane in the residence. 0805.
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0: Green Line 382. 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
1: Copy. You're out of water right now. 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
0: Received. Thank you.
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3: 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Caller's a Nikki Ciccarelli from Warrensburg Health Center requesting a welfare check on a Bridget Duisaki at that location. They're unable to get a hold of her. They state she has critical lab values from blood work yesterday and needs to go to the ER. They are unable to get in touch with her.

0: 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Structure fire 22 Divine Drive, town of Kingsbury. 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
2: 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ATBLS, partial clear, 820.

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Ambulance 720, Rescue 126 on scene of 61 Knox Road. Cross Street is Assembly Point Road. They're requesting MR2 for transport.

0: Krakatoa repeating for North Queensbury Fire. Ambulance 720, rescue 126 on scene, 61 Knox Road, Cross Street Assembly Point Road, 91-year-old female, feeling faint and nauseous. They're requesting MR2 for transport. Park to clear, 832.
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1: 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It's going to be fire boat 2. 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
0: Received. Would you like additional tones?
1: That's negative.
0: Received, 832.

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0: 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We've got them secured here now. 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

0: 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We're at number one.
1: If you can you get the make of the vehicle possible reg that he arrived in?
2: Attempting right now. It looks like it's a little black Ford sedan. He's in, went back to his car, so he's heading back to the lobby now.
1: Great.
2: 842.
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1: To Walmart, 24 Quaker Ridge Boulevard. I'm on the line now with a male subject advising that he witnessed another male push an elderly male to the ground. Standing by his vehicle at this point in the front of the parking lot. I'm attempting to gather further.
2: Copy. 5-0 seconds. Please, sir, Hagen. 3-1. Thank you.
3: 155, Sheriff's
4: Dispatch. 2-9-1 in custody at 844.
2: Clear that location and route to 250 Washington Street in the city of Saratoga in regards to the same.
5: We shut down the hydrant.
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5: We're going to have to let this out.
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7: 303?
0: 303-904 responding. 303-904 responding, 845.
6: Cleared Saratoga back in.
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2: 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Repeating fire dispatch for EL 564-5652 for one Charlie Medical, 12 Fox Hall Drive. Dispatch clear 846.

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0: and the Divine Drive. The press is already coming down in here. Busy down there, but you can send Dimmock up to the end of Divine Drive. The press is already trying to get down in here. Okay, I'm not sure where he is, but I'll see if I can locate him.
1: Fire Smash 5652.
2: Very much.
0: 3
3: driving.
0: Car 38, you got a copy of me? Channel 2. Okay, maintain security.
4: 352.
0: I say, whereabouts are you?
5: In the backyard.
0: In the where?
5: Drive in the backyard.
0: Whose backyard?
6: Under Sheriff was just looking for you to see if you could sit out at the end of Divine Drive, just to kind of limit the traffic down in here.
7: Hey, 242-17.
0: Okay.
7: 10-19 is 305.
0: Okay. Yep. There in just a bit.
3: 72, copy.
0: Copy.
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8: Sheriff's Dispatch.
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0: 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Working Fire Control repeating 4, Glen Falls Fire and Emergency. Respond number 17, Garfield Street, Apartment A, Lake Adam, Cross Streets, Harrison Avenue, and Grove Avenue. 45-year-old female in seizure with difficulty breathing, A1 ALS. 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

0: Control 4 Easton, Greenwich, daytime AMA with Easton. A refuse fire. The area of the Waite Farm. Waite Road at Route 40 in the town of Easton.
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9: Vehicle 1 is going to be New York Boy Charles Frank 5889 with the RO. Vehicle 2, New York John George Sam 2919. With the RO, please.
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1: 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Reading major heat.

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0: Do we know if she is the manager or anything like that?
1: 673.
2: Caller got reports of a female in the apartment making suicidal threats. Female who is suicidal, Kathleen. Caller is Rachel. I have a callback number.
0: Appreciate it. Thank you.

324 Fedora. 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

Shanghai 5, she on the phone.

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She's reporting there was a male walking back and forth in front of the residence across the street. 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Unknown clothing description. 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She just like

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0: Zero, Radio Patrol 35 Garrison Road, the Mahindu residence. A caller reporting on her security cameras approximately 20 minutes ago. A male in a dress forced their way through the gate by the driveway, possibly a Michael Briggs subject. She's had him on camera, just roaming around the property. Then she lost sight of him, unnoticed he's still on the property.
1: Receive, confirming 35 years in road.
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2: 5-0.
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1: Yeah. 11.
0: Yeah, 17 Leonard Street. 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
2: 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The 72-year-old female with chest pain. She'll be waiting in a white vehicle near the entrance.

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1: Stand by Lake George Fire. Rockney Fire Control 4, Lake George Fire, respond 40, Lower Hubble Lane, Cross Streets, Caldwell, Brook Terrace. Caller reporting a carbon monoxide alarm detector in the laundry room. Building is evacuated.
2: Assist 1928.
1: Repeating 4, Lake George Fire, respond 40, Lower Hubble Lane, Cross Streets, Caldwell, Brook Terrace. Caller reporting a carbon monoxide detector activation in the laundry room. Building is evacuated. Fire drill clear. 1018. EMS control.
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0: Four three in service, 1022.

Okay, Firecontrol repeating for Lake George Fire, response 40, Lower Hubble Lane, cross street is Caldwell Brook Terrace. A carbon monoxide alarm activation in the laundry room. Building is evacuated. Partial clear 1022.

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1: 340, Fort Edward. 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I'm back in service.
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1: 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Feeding 4 Lake George Fire, respond 40 Lower Hubble Lane, crash rate is Caldwell Brook Terrace. A carbon monoxide alarm activation in the laundry room. Building is evacuated. Structural clear, 1025.

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0: 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A carbon monoxide alarm activation
2: in the
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0: is being evacuated.
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0: Partial clear. 1028.
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0: We're going to find control for Warrensburg Fire, mutual aid for Lake George Fire, 40 Lower Hubble Lane, cross street from Caldwell Brook Terrace, a carbon monoxide alarm activation in the laundry room, building is evacuated.
1: Acknowledging 1029.
0: Working fire control repeating for Warrensburg Fire, mutual aid for Lake George, 40 Lower Hubble Lane, cross street is Caldwell Brook Terrace, a carbon monoxide alarm activation in the laundry room,
2: 4156
0: evacuated. Partial clear, 1030.
1: Sure,
2: I'll be off with 1-8.

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2: We're advising he refused to go to class.
3: EMS 3856.
2: And was supposed to go to a psychiatry classroom. And instead just
3: EMS 3856, can you generate a run number for a multi-med alternate?
2: Biracial male, 6'3", 170 pounds, dark brown dread, with a gray hoodie, white shirt, black pants, and a blue backpack. She is home at 81 West Main, apartment 4, for an interview. The school called her first, advised her the situation, and told her to call for law enforcement.
4: 4345, 311.
5: 311.
2: And she's also indicating they got into an argument this morning.
4: Do you want our advice, fire? Maintenance Johnson here, there's no smoke or fire.
2: Basically,
4: they've reset the alarm.
2: That's why the school was trying to get
4: at their discretion what they
2: want to
4: do.
2: Classroom to be evaluated. She still has that text message.
6: Robin, nothing showing there.
5: Robin, nothing showing, 1031.
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5: Fire, Kyle.

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1: Park any fire control repeating for Warrensburg Fire. Respond 40 Lower Hubble Lane. Press street is
4: Ferguson, warn the base. Leaving 5, going to 6.
1: See, carbon monoxide alarm activation in the laundry room. Building is being evacuated. Partial clear, 1034.
5: Date of birth last is George, Ida, Frank, Frank, Ocean, Robert, David. Middle ages in Henry. First name Norman, common spelling. Date of birth 0212.
6: I am clear of the statement for the welfare check 7 Jasper. What was the juvenile's name again?

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0: White male, 5'8", brown hair, black and gray jacket, blue jeans, has been in the foyer since 0530, making residents feel uneasy.
1: 0, Port Howard. Port Howard 340. I'll be out the facility for transport.
0: G1 3, copy 1035.

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0: Go ahead.
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0: Erase it. 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
1: 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Return Warrensburg, Lake George units returning.
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0: He does have an active file filed for a traffic offense, NYPD, no extradition. Also showing a turbo, showing not served, and also an OP protecting a correction. He's the protected party against a Kirk Tosti. Temporary.
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3: 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Port over 340.
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2: Fire dispatch there to the fire, 5654, 2 Alpha Medical, 8 East Ridge. Repeating fire dispatch for 5654, for 2 Alpha Medical, 8 East Ridge, cross street of Julian's Way. Dispatch clear, 1044.

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1: 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Callers of Jennifer Underwood reporting her 17-year-old son, Colby PQ, is currently assaulting her husband.
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6: 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Red Ford Focus, Lincoln Adam Boy, 8342. Should be somebody there to attend to it in 15 to 20 minutes. She stated it was off the roadway.
0: Raise it.
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6: Timothy has no New York license suspended, showing an address out of Clifton Park, and NCICOP is negative.
0: 10-4. We spoke with him. He has any assistance. We didn't.
4: 10-4.
5: 1-8, Fort Edward.
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0: 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A1 BLS, partial clear. 1059.

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0: Street Patrols, MHU related, Vaughn Road. 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He called Walmart over in Queensbury, upset over a phone that he just bought, stating it's been hacked. There's pornographic photos on it. 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They're just requesting a welfare check.
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0: Not sure if this is the second accident. This individual is stating they were rear-ended in front of Brooklyn Pizza, which is close to the River Street and Spring Street intersection.
1: Yeah, the person that flagged me

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0: a dispatch from a row 31 Charlie, 25 Luber Terrace, north of Luber Road. 34-year-old female, single speeding up so after cutting the tip of a finger off. 11-10, back 3.
1: I'll be out. We're going to be in the parking lot of Gus's Diner here.
2: Actually, 155, sir.
1: Jubby.
3: 7-1, Sheriff's Dispatch. Okay. Sheriff's Dispatch. 2-1 in custody.
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1: 2053.
5: That's
6: 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The operator is going to be New York ID 273-103-649. 273-103-649. 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
7: Go ahead.
6: Lincoln Boy Victor 3871, LBV 3871, along with New York ID for the operator 760-354-079. 760-354-079.
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3: 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KH-414, Car 1.
1: He being violated, and all she wanted to talk about was being the President of the United States. You can close that out.
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3: Lincoln, boy, Victor, 3871.
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1: I'm going to have this person on board. 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
11: 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You want this in 381 slot?
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2: 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We're at number 7.
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0: 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Grizzly, we're about for you.
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1: I have Jason Underwood on the line. He's inquiring if he can talk to you on the phone or if you need to, for him to come into the station to speak to you.
0: Yeah, this time just have him give me a call here.
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0: 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I spoke with Aubin Collin. He believes that there is an individual in a gray vehicle, as well as someone in a black car with tinted windows watching him. He feels that those vehicles there are suspicious.
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1: EMS for 13 Oak Street. Caller is Hiram Kennedy. 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
3: 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Traffic's up.
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3: 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The time is
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1: Roger.
0: En route to Saratoga Hospital. I also have a pair out of board starting mileage 94275.

0: out at 111 Black O'Hallo Road. Interview a neighbor here.
1: 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I'll be clear and back in service.
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2: Fire control being for Glens Falls Fire, respond 81 Montcalm Street, the alarm service gave it as FL1. 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
1: Received.

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0: 911, state 911.
1: Okay.
0: State, if you have a unit available, 10 over 4 southbound on the interstate at the exit 8 off ramp, a tractor trailer driver with a possible heart attack, EMS is en route. Twelve seventeen.

0: 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Well, when Delta responds. Well, we're just TAC 3, 1280.
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2: Transferring Ellis.
3: EMS 19-5.
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0: 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It's southbound.
1: 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How many units do you have going on that?
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2: 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Were you still looking for Katrina Delgado?
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0: I'll be entering through 333 Clinton Street, Clinton Falls. 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
0: Yeah, town of Clippenburg, highway complaint across the plains road at Maxwell Drive. A dump truck backed up into a ditch, partially in roadblock traffic.
3: Three three twelve twenty one.
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1: 796-200.
0: 1954 arrived on the Northway.
4: 1224. The Elk-Wentz Falls ending is 151.
5: EMS 1352.
3: EMS. 1519-1224.
6: 1225.
0: Sheriff's dispatch. Sheriff. 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
3: 1225.
7: Report to the resident. He has not seen him since the shelter in March.
8: Copy. One sheriff's dispatch. 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

0: 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I believe I copied your clear blast.
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0: Receive, out at last, 1225.
1: Mail party's been released on UTTs. The vehicle's been released to a valid operator. I'm clear back in.
4: Received, clear back in, 1226.
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0: 2028. Also showing a signal 3155 out of Watertown City Police Department. The extra addition is within their county.
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3: You're coming.
4: The house. I'm coming in from the other end. It sounds like he should be coming out.
5: 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I can see the front door, but I'm not in a very good spot here.
4: Yeah, I can see it too. 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
5: All right, Sid, I'm going to back up down the road a little bit. 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
6: ETA of 8 minutes. 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
7: 77937.
6: Hungauer, a 48-year-old male. He's
1: 43.
6: Apparently he's been diagnosed with bipolar disorder, erratic behavior. They'll be in a black RAV4.
1: 54.

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1: 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She's off with a female crying, upset, mental health crisis, PTSD, requesting a patrol to assist with her call.

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4: 21, I have a drive off at the Stewart's and Lake George. Occurred in the last 10 minutes. Vehicle left the scene, a black Toyota RAV4 near Clinton George 249, unknown direction of travel.
5: 50.
4: Received 2G50, comes back to an address 18 Carefree Lane, Lake George.

0: from Town Park. I'm off in the area, that's where I'm located.
1: Off of that, from Town Park at the ACO.
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0: Can call outs over the PA right now. Just an advisement.
1: 1251.
4: Disregard. Put over 155. See, he's still tied up on his walking.

0: York Street. Jacob Harrington's the caller. He's reporting his 14-year-old brother, Charles, threatened to harm him. Told him to sleep with his eyes open and his door closed. He believes Charles may have some dice with him in his room. He's currently in his room, and Jacob is in his room.
1: Forbes, Frank, Ocean, Robert, Boy, Edward, Sam. First name, Hannah. Henry, Adam, Nora, Nora, Adam, Henry. Unknown middle initial. Date of birth is 3/12/99.
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0: I can handle it. 0-8. So you could back up 4217 13C4 for possible disturbance.
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5: 50 and 58, or correction, Sheriff's dispatch and 58. I'm going to pull my car a little closer for PA announcements, make sure you can hear us here.

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6: 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We're going to put more call outs and I'll walk up.
4: 485, Sergeant Lanko, units on scene. I just hung up with Christopher. He wants everybody to go away, indicating he is in the house and he's not coming out. He's argumentative on the phone, really won't give me any information, but
7: I just believe that he's in the house. For nursing and rehabilitation, 4573 State Route 40, Argyle, 81-year-old male, general illness.
8: Same last name, first name Daniel, common spelling initial D as in David, gave me 10-3-2000, like that.
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9: Taylor showing valid D David out of that address on CSEOP negative. Danny showing not very ready to suspend out of that address on CSEOP negative.
2: Five, two, I'm secure, sir.
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3: 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Sheriff's dispatch.
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5: That male is walking a dog. 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
0: Last name of your Lincoln Ocean Union, Roy, Ida, Edward, Robert, first name Jaden, John, Adam, Young, David, Edward, Nora, initial M is Michael, date of birth 12/5/2015, white man.
1: 5-2 EMS control. 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
2: Jaden is not on file, NCI CLC negative.
0: 10-4. Will be 10-8. The child dialed 999 on his phone.
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0: 5. You have 804 Chestnut Hill Road in town of White Creek. Cross of New Skeet Lane and McKee Hollow Road.
1: Fire dispatch 551.
0: Caller is a passing motorist.
1: Fire dispatch.
0: About an hour and a half ago.
1: 551's arriving.
0: A cattle trailer was parked inside
2: arriving
0: the roadway. It appeared to be a deceased bovine inside along with cowhide.
1: In the street, Grant.
3: 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Homeowner isn't there. 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
3: 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At 2 Harrison Avenue, apartment C, Charlie 5. Sounded invisible, 16 years old, no weapons, no attack.
4: 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Yep, 1354, we're arriving at Saratoga.
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0: 50-71. You copy my last? 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
1: Copy, I'll be right over.

0: for? Is it going to be just before the bridges or after?
1: Just before the bridges. Looks like multiple vehicles involved.
0: Right shoulder or left shoulder?
1: Vehicles have moved over to the left right now.
0: Thank you.
1: Multiple vehicles involved.
0: Right shoulder or left shoulder?
1: Vehicles have moved over to the left right now.

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0: 575 on. 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
1: Or 557 Patrol 40 Oak Street. Spoke with Vicki Hunter. States she can see her father through the window, sitting in his recliner in the residence. She's unable to get his attention. States that she has called him numerous times throughout the day with no answer. Yeah. And she's also unable to gain entry into the residence to check on him.
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1: 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I'll be in route to High School East for a follow-up.
0: 1335. Henry Union, Tom,
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2: Cut off. I believe I copied a disregard. You located the position?
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5: Arcon
6: 3-6-4.
4: We're out. We're 16-39. Yeah, on Oak Street. Out on Oak Street at 1339, headquarters 529.
6: 529.
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4: 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I'm still waiting a call back from the doctor's office. 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
7: 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First name, Sam Tom Edward Paul Henry Edward Nora. 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
6: Do you have
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6: ETA on fire?
5: 72-year-old female, conscious, alert, difficulty breathing, weakness.
6: Man.
5: 4453, responding to
6: 23-5, I'm a supervisor on the north side of the school in the parking lot. 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Close the back wing.
7: 1406.
0: 2 Alpha response. 155 Rollins Street, apartment 21, cross of North Line Road, tax 3-1407.
1: Emergency to the scene. 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
8: 9-driver ID only, suspended. A total of 1010. 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
7: EMS
3: 1954. 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
0: 9254 will be responding to the Charlie. You can cancel water for you.
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2: 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We'll be back in.
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1: Racing. 1382, Amos.
0: Smith, 1382.
1: I got on 312.
0: 1509.
2: Let the interstate cargo. The gentleman's high off the road on the median side. He is completely immobile. He has a tow truck coming, but it's coming from Schenectady.
0: Received. 1409.
3: I too share the switch.
4: 721
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0: Alright, dash 5-6-2.
2: Nice.
0: 5-6-2's in quarters.
2: Anchorage first, you want it?
1: Nine 30 of 25.

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0: Arriving Samaritan.
1: 14-12.
2: Clear the county clerk's office. I'll be in the hospital. Call it the same.
1: 14-12.
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0: 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Spoke with a female there at Sunny Spa, reporting that there was a male subject in the store refusing to pay for a service there. There is a language barrier. I did have to use our language services.
1: Great, Steve. 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
0: 1426.
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0: 1427.
5: 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Okay,
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5: 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I'm back in service.
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1: Would you just give Officer Swan a call?
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0: The subject
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1: 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Appreciate it, thank you.
2: 1436. EMS 3854. 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
2: 4123,
0: made comments
2: about removing himself from the school in
4: Cambridge. 415,
0: secure. Copy,
4: what's
1: the mom's name?
0: 4341.
3: Causing a disturbance, she believes it is mental health related. He does have a mental health history.
0: 1441.
5: T82, I'm clear. Rowland Street, 1354. I'll let you know when I en route to the hospital.
0: 1441.
1: Yeah. 43. I was en route, was 1154, and I arrived at 1158. Is that correct?
3: 7563.
2: 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I'll be in room.
3: Receive 1441.

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3: Disregard. She just walked back in. 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
1: West High Street. 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Just released from jail. White male.
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Yeah, 1363. 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
1: 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Can you show me en route to 1331 Saratoga Road in Kansas?

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2: King, Nora, Paul, 7340. Just looking for the RO.
1: New York returns to a Richard S. Sam Hill out of Michael Road in Fort Edward. He is a valid David Mary. Negative files.

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0: 10-4, could you run her and a Samuel Lopez? 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

0: 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There's nothing to stay away with Samuel. 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
5: 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Located a Michael Stevens out of Fort Edward showing suspended D. David with multiple OPs on file and two file fives, one for trespassing, one for possession of weapons.

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0: FNO is releasing an appearance ticket. I'll be clear with a case of arrest and route to the PSD for a member relay.
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1: 1508.
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1: 1508.
3: Are you making the call?
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1: 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I'm 10-8.
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1: 1363. Receive. I was inquiring if you're going to have that third crew still available or I want to mutually this call.
0: Yeah, so we'll pick that in 1355.
1: Breaking. Regard.
2: Supposed to be on test and it's not. I'll be all set here.
3: Yeah,
2: I'll put this in service here in a minute.
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3: Outstanding.
5: Subject's been dropped off voluntary at the hospital. 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
2: Yeah, that's 12-5-1. Remember.
1: 15-12.
0: 1363, must have copy the cancellation.
1: 15-12.
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1: EMS.
6: On scene.
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0: 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How far are these vans going to get moved?
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1: 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County 4118, 4123, Town of Half Moon, personal injury crash, 142 Lower Newtown Road.
2: 4118, Sidderley Road in route.
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1: 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Car versus bicycle MVA, a 14-year-old male bleeding above the wrist at me.
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2: Yes,
0: 3854. Control
2: 757.
0: Yeah, control.
2: What are you calling right now?
0: 757 responding. Yeah, 757 responding. 1520.
3: Now, this is a call. Lower Newtown Road.
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Marconi Fire Control for Lake George emergency. Respond number 2203, State Route 9, cross streets of Elizabeth Little Boulevard and Prospect Mountain Parkway. A male patient, recent hip surgery. He's reporting the stitches are removed with uncontrolled bleeding. Priority 1 BLS response. Marconi Fire Control repeating for Lake George emergency. Respond number 2203, State Route 9, cross streets of Prospect Mountain Parkway and Elizabeth Little Boulevard. A male patient, recent hip surgery. He's reporting the stitches are removed and now bleeding. Attempting to control bleeding. A priority 1 BLS. Fire Control 1521.

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2: dispatch 1354.
0: EMS.
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0: 1354. Clear, back in.
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4: Is that one of the gas stations or is that the house?
2: 730 is going to be a residence. It's going to be the residence, white in color, to the left of the Prospect Mountain Diner.
4: Great, they both be en route. 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

0: 7 and 326, 12 Robert Lane, Hampton off Hickey Road. Caller is a... Correction, a caller's girlfriend's daughter, a Naomi Garrick, was assaulting the girlfriend, a Doreen Garrick.
1: I'm just approaching the scene. I'll give you an update when I get there.
0: No intoxication. The caller's now reporting Naomi has just left in a white Subaru, possibly headed towards the Queensbury area.
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0: 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Should be a 2020 Subaru Outback White.
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Could you run a Colorado ID for me? Two, zero, zero, one, nine.

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0: Hill, Queensbury, emergency for mutual aid. It's on 1260 West Mountain Road, Carship Gurney Lane and Old West Mountain Road. In a white Subaru Legacy out front, a 81-year-old female with increased weakness, a pretty tubulous response.
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7: Can you show us around, please?
5: Yeah, 746 and route 1542. Yeah, control 713.
8: 713 is back in service.
5: 713 is there, it's 1542.
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2: 1545. County available unit, town of Northumberland, suicidal person, 31 Leonard Street, apartment A, Adam. Caller stating her daughter's boyfriend tried to hang himself. It cut him down. Male's name is Eric Jones, 33.
11: For 19, we'll head that way as soon as I clear this frog plate.
12: She's currently at a residence at 584 Hickey Road. She's pulled over. She states she's bleeding from a laceration on her face. She is requesting an ambulance.
0: It's going to be number 127 Ellsworth Road off of State Route 9. It's a 911 hang up with no voice contact. I attempted the phone number, unable to leave a voicemail. Looks like it's going to be the last residence on Ellsworth Road.
13: First, see what I can handle.
0: 558, you copy?
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0: At 1547.

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0: Kings Rolling MS, 12 Roberts Lane, town of Hampton. 29-year-old female. Injuries from a domestic incident.
1: EMS 5852.
2: We'll be able to enter.
0: Kings Rolling MS. 12 Roberts Lane, Hampton. 29-year-old female, injuries from a domestic. 1549.
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0: We are back in service with an RMA. Did they have ALS at the second call?
1: In service, 1550, North Warren, ambulance 746 is en route as the ALS rig.
0: Alright, you can show us responding over there. You can give them a disregard.
1: Appreciate it. So you're responding to 25 Burdick, 1550. EMS control, North Warren, ambulance 746.
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4: In reference to the civil assist on West High Street at the government building, I'm going to be assisting that individual to his residence, 25 Pepperbush. Just to give you an advisement.
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0: 752, you're out of control. 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
2: It's muted. 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
6: EMS 1352.
4: All right, so you're going to do an area check on State Route 22, originally plotted just east of DeKalb Road, and it appears to be eastbound towards Morgan's Lane. But yeah, attempted a callback, no voicemail.
5: 15 en route.
4: 1554.

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0: 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Sheriff. County Fire EMS Control, Lake George, New York. The time is
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0: 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We'll be back in.
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0: Can you just go ahead and get the particulars?
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0: Received, I'll be around.
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8: 1315 remaining on scene. I'll be following the EMS with that panel from last to Glens Falls Hospital 151.
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4: 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Currently operating recklessly 236 and 146 Boston, turning. 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
1: 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That was the Saratoga County History Center.
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2: We're arriving the call at the Municipal Center. See, the individual will be located in the lobby near the front of the complex. 33-year-old male, conscious, slurred breathing, headache. Deputy McFerrin should have him near his desk. Received, I'm on scene. 9543, arriving the Municipal Center, 1618.

0: Cambridge EMS, 80 West Main Street, Cambridge. 6.5-year-old male, hemorrhage from the mouth and nose. Cambridge EMS, 80 West Main Street, Cambridge. 6.5-year-old male, hemorrhage from the mouth and nose. 6019. 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
0: 412751 42 in the lobby near Deputy McFerrin's desk, building B boy. 73-year-old male, conscious, alert, breathing, headache. County medics on the scene.
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2: 41 driving.
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2: 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Arriving. 751 arriving 1622.
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3: 1954
4: six and a half, pump hold is conscious, alert, breathing. 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
5: Receive confirming non-traumatic injury.
4: At this point, no reason to believe an injury.
5: 1623.
4: 3, just a matter.
5: 327.
4: One male in custody to the facility. 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I know you have a lot going on. Thank you.
5: 1623, his mother also called. I advised her when CAP normally is.
4: You're the best. Thank you. 1623.
0: Just confirming your last year arriving.
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2: Patrols walk in LAC. 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

This call is going to be one of the same as CAT ID 191. 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If you want to send it to him, he's going to be handling.

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2: Negative contact. I was unable to leave a voicemail, but I'll let you know if you recall.

0: 561-1642.
1: Last name, George Ida Lincoln Lincoln. First name, John. Common spelling. Middle initial, E. Edward. His last name might also be Jill hyphen Ochil. Ocean Charles Henry Adam Lincoln.
0: US Control 2655.
2: 1364, we are clear of Saratoga back in business, back in service.
3: 1642.
0: 42. Facility 11, Lock 11 Lane. 36-year-old male, overdose, breathing's confirmed.
4: Received.
0: The patient's going to be located 40. In the facility hospital.
3: Apparently a white Honda left the scene towards 9.
4: 5-5, copy.
0: 2655 is fine.
1: Anybody able to get a
0: rest?
3: Negative.
2: One more time?
3: They did not.
2: Appreciate it.

0: here.
1: Is that the subject from the accident and the fire this morning?
2: Affirmative.
1: Earthy, would you like a new sheet or reopen?
0: Pennsylvania. Last name is going to be Whitehead. William, Henry, Ida, Tom, Charles, Henry, Edward, Adam, David. First name, Linda. Lincoln, Ida, Laura, David, Adam. Date of birth, 6/7/1972.
3: Contact as well.
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0: 401 Sisson Road, sort of Bluebird 647. Sheriff, what's up? 4 and 4 5. Still coming back, not on file. 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
4: 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I'm going to move to a location all fives when I get there. And regarding the same.
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3: 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I'll advise on the reg.

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1: Okay. 4313, 311, traffic stop. New York livery, 13271 Lincoln Young, 13271 Lincoln Young, High Street at Hyde Boulevard. Could you tell me if that vehicle is valid?
2: Town of Hebron Patrol, Starfleet Road for larceny.
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Callers of Desiree Moffitt reporting her neighbors at 328 Darfler stole a package.

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0: 19-54.
1: Are you able to verify if St. Peter's is currently on diversion?
0: EMS 19-54, can you repeat that?
1: Are you able to verify if St. Peter's line diversion? We weren't notified if they were, but on our pulse there, it's saying they are.

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0: 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They are on diversion.
1: 304.
2: They happen to mention till when? 5-4 concrete blast from 7-2.
0: Send it.
1: Yeah.
2: 19-5-4, are you diverting to a different hospital?
1: 17-05.
2: On diversion, they said till 5:30, but they might continue it. Just see, we'll hold back in a moment.

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0: That's not negative. It's not showing it, but he is suspended. David Mary, negative vial association only.
1: Received. Thank you.
0: EMS 1957.
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0: handle with him. ID 78, I'll see you there.
1: Copy.
2: Number 229 South Street. Of course, there's Stewart Avenue on 9th Street. A 68-year-old female left to sit from the second floor to the first. A pretty tedious response. Mark any fire control for Bonesfall Emergency. Respond number 229 South Street. There's Stewart Avenue and 9th Street. 68-year-old female lift assist from the second story to the first. A priority TBL's response, fire control 17.

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4: 1721.
5: That's a 304.
2: 82.
5: Going in 304.
6: Go ahead, for two leads.
5: 304 is arriving.
7: All traffic scans were checked. Negative results. Kenny.
6: Oh. 415, Ken, you can disregard the commissioner.
1: Thank you, 414.

0: 452 EMS.
1: Police Unison 348, yeah,
2: that's recorded.
0: I'll be in route to 18th now.
2: 1722.
1: SB Greenwood Unit. We're taking two calls. I believe they're going to be one and the same. The Northumberland Bridge on Route 4. Callers reporting a blue F-150 struck the bridge. Continued on. We're taking another complaint about traffic complaint of an older pickup, possibly white with a dark gray tailgate, all over the roadway north on Route 4, north of County Route 77.

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1: Whatever, I was in film.
0: For a unit in the area of the village of Fort Edward to assist with a traffic complaint.

0: Unit 3 to Medic 4.
1: Possibly an older pickup, white, dark gray tailgate, or a blue F-150. All over the roadway north on 4, should be passing the County Route 46 pull-off area.
2: EMS, can you start fire for lifting assistance?
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0: I got a call from the neighbor on Darfler Road, Lynn Zuger. She's saying she tried to do the right thing and took the package out of the rain. It's in the process of being returned to the original caller.
1: Did you want fire priority 1 or 2?
0: They have not made contact with the original caller.
2: Priority 2 is fine.
1: 1725.
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3: Patrol County Route 23 at the intersection of Aldous Road. 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
3: Whatever, 318.
10: 18.
3: Complainant is at 103 Broadway, James Lee. He's reporting his neighbor, he believes, at 102 Broadway has a gray, older model Chevy pickup, continues to rev the engine. It's an ongoing issue.
10: Copy.
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2: 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Be around. EMS assist.
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2: 3993, we just spoke to Sierra's mom. She is currently on her way home from work. She states she's 30 minutes away, and she's inquiring if you guys can bring her home when you arrive and speak to her.

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1: 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I'll be in there.
0: 1730.
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0: Clearing lock up and route to Waterford Town Court. 3 males, 1 female. Starting is 44558.
1: Okay,
2: 334.
1: Three,
2: 1733.

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0: 17-34.

0: 135.
1: He's going to be at the Northumberland Bridge. He's still confused. He's waiting for...
0: Be clear advised, and I'll be in the same location when another vehicle stops. Let me know when you're ready.
2: 2-4-2.
0: Virginia, Sam, William, Tom, 2534.

0: this other vehicle we thought was one and the same had also caused a Jeep to go off the roadway when he crossed the bridge after going through a stop sign, was all over the road, and was still all over the road, Route 4 northbound. That's the one 334 is looking for, I believe.
1: Caller reporting a male patient with confusion.
0: North on 4 was going to be a white older model pickup with a dark gray or a blue tailgate. We figured the blue was one and the same as the F-150, but upon further, we think it's separate instances.
2: Charlie.
0: 1737.
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2: Control 3241. Show me responding.
0: 334.
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2: Responding at 1730. 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U.S. Control 3253. Responding. 3253, Party 1, motor vehicle accident with injury. State Route 4 at County 113 near the bridge of blue pickup truck. Single occupant. Conscious, alert, breathing, unknown injuries.
6: Incident. Route 4, it's County Route 113.
2: 65 or over, another 12
6: degrees.
2: Cambridge EMS, 83rd call. 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The Woodbridge Senior Heights Apartments, 9 Bussey Lane, apartment 310. 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
7: Both are valid, negative.
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0: 342.
1: Is the operator the blue pickup truck at the Northumberland Bridge, or is that a separate subject?
0: The operator of the blue pickup is apparently still at the bridge. However,

0: rental car repo. Vehicle struck the bridge. Should be a blue F-150, at least one male subject, not alert. Unknown, it's medically related.
1: Third call ALS request for the Town of Hoosick. 9 Bussey Lane, the Woodbridge Senior Heights Apartments. 65-year-old female, difficulty breathing. Bussing ALS, 1743.
2: I'll be responding.
3: 1743.
4: Scott, Bill, 571 FARCON.
3: Already on
4: off
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1: 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Apartments, 9 Bussey Lane, apartment 310, 65-year-old female, conscious alert, difficulty breathing.
2: 0 fire gun.
3: Control
2: 3-2-4. I'll be arriving.
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3: I checked 197 Turkey Town 46 West Road and Zolga Argyle. I go contact.
2: Are you safe? I did call over to Saratoga County to see if they had any traffic complaints involving a pickup. The only one they had was a gray sports car on the interstate.

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Three, 3253 on the scene, 17-45.

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1: I'm about 03 out. Is EMS on scene?
0: Affirmative, and Charlotteville Fire should be there as well.
1: Copy. Is it on the Washington County side or the Saratoga County side bridge?
0: The Washington County side.
1: Copy. Up in like 03 out.
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1: 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It'll be out.
2: 2254,
1: EMS control.
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0: 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What's your Mexican?
1: 103.
0: Curse. Can you show me out in there?
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4: 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Oh, yeah, I was going to call high school.
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0: 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Just be advised, they're going to be on Mulberry Street, moving out.
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0: EMS 5851. You're arriving.
1: 22 White Creek, New York, Mary, David Union, 4483.

0: still at the Hickey Road address. She's stating her mother just drove off with the white GMC Denali towards Fairhaven. Is that something that needs to be given to Fairhaven for a BOLO, or is that just information for you at this point?
1: Just information for me at this point.
2: Stay
1: she
2: on.
1: Supposedly does not have a driver's license, so if you want
2: understand.
1: To advise
2: over,
1: Fairhaven.
0: Where is she? Do we know if that pickup is registered to the mother or Naomi?
1: I believe the pickup is registered to the mother's boyfriend. I'll give you a call.
0: 1811.
2: Clear.
3: For domestic. 1811.
0: Whitehall. 2312 State Route 22A, Town of Hampton, cross of County Route 20 and Sasso Lane. Caller's a Lori Martindale. It's more of a mental health call. Her 12-year-old son, Jackson, is out of control. He's currently harming himself by slapping and choking. No weapons, no intoxication. Unsure what caused his behavior.

0: white male, name and date of birth, last of Harris, Henry Adam, Robert, Ida Sam, first of Robbie.
1: Sure.
0: Robert Ocean, boy,
2: Waterford, and
0: Ida,
2: 44579.
0: W. William, middle initial, 011983. I'm
3: going to be out with that mail. Send some dispatch. 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
4: Four 156 to 4 and 48, Sheriff.
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1: MS 1950. We're doing Ellis to Ellis. You've chosen route arriving at urgent care. 1814.

0: 3317. They usually communicate regarding work. He hasn't heard anything. Advising the male has been drinking a lot due to home issues. He is requesting a callback with findings.
1: 330, copy.
2: Yeah,
1: whatever

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1: EMS 1957.
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0: 5 right now. If there's any personal injury, I can respond.
1: Negative. It appears to be an abandoned vehicle that was involved in an accident.
2: EMS 451.
3: 451, where are you?
2: 1819, EMS 459.

0: Yeah.
1: I'm Kendra 45, just
2: left
1: in office
2: PDMC
1: here, 40. Caller is reporting a silver sedan.
0: GPS says 13 minutes.
1: Partially off the roadway into a ditch. Appears to be abandoned. Nobody in or around the vehicle.
3: Received.

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1: Anything pending?
0: Negative. Will you both be on 4-4 for the remainder?

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1: 5-3, back on.
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3: There's no answer here. Is there a phone number to try?
2: 53, Club Lake Road, Courthouse State.
1: 543 back left.
2: 2G66, 87 southbound, south of 18.
0: The Baymont Inn and Suites, 1 Abbey Lane.
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0: 911 hang up from that room. Staff tried to contact that subject on the room phone as well as on their cell phone. They are unable to reach them, requesting an officer response for a welfare check.
1: In route?
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1: Show me clear from Davenport. I'll refer the vehicle for a train.
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1: You're to Lake Avenue.
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2: 1825.
0: 5 before 1825.
2: 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En route, Ellis. 1826.
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0: Queensferry Central Fire. So I'm SUNY Adirondack, 640 Bay Road, the north lot near the Adirondack Hall. 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Marketing Fire Control, repeating for Queensferry Central Fire. Spawn SUNY Adirondack, 640 Bay Road. 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Fire Control 1829.
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5: 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Just advise Saratoga to let us know if they made contact with them.
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1: That's 1842.
6: Are you in the north parking lot? The building is in the north parking lot.
7: Six-one, confirm you said last seen heading northbound from the residence.
1: Put 315 down the sidewalk.
0: That's affirmed. There's a few houses on the north side of the cul-de-sac. Mother does not know where she would have gone.
7: Received. I'm on the northern road now, Bowling.
0: Copy. Can you have ComSec notify the South Coast? 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
1: You'll see the sidewalk right in front of the public safety unit. Down that sidewalk.
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1: I'm going to be clear left. That address is going to be out of county. Can you show me en route to 3109 River Road, Mechanicsville,
2: drop off responders. Property? Respond 585 Corinth Road, across the Revere Road and Sherman Island Road. 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

0: Sorry, first responders, respond 585 Corinth Road, cross of Revere Road and Sherman Island Road. An 88-year-old female, altered mental status, a Priority 1 ALS. Orange Hill clear, 1845.
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5: 6-1 County, update on the Bolo when you're ready.
8: We've got full proof of the tower. Do you want us to respond?
5: Child was last seen heading east towards the interstate at 1817.
6: Good, Chief. You said you did notify the South Post car.
5: That's a firm. 3-2 is the South Post.
0: Control for 7-1.
9: I'm on Winding Ridge, which is just north of the road. I'm heading east towards the interstate. You said how long ago it was?
0: You know, 7-1-1 route 1847.
10: Oh, sure, Spitch.
11: That greenhouse, is that actually room 103?
10: Yes, sir, sir, sir.
11: Standby in quarters, if you would, for now.
1: 7 Bent Pine, fine.
5: 7 Bent Pine.
1: County, if you could stand by on that request. All units switch to TAC 16, please. 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
6: 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Holding fire. 1848.

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4: The state police are out with her.
5: Lifeline activation, Corlew residence 1075, Burgoyne Avenue, Fort Edward, cross street of Harrison. 93-year-old female, lifeline activation, conscious alert, difficulty breathing.

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0: reroute to the medical assist.
1: 1924. Got it. You can show me boloing the area. What's the address for the interview for the caller?
2: Evan? 1950.
0: Where's your destination? Where are you going?
1: 19 Sturbridge Court.
0: Okay, just hear where 1954 is on the scene there.
1: We are arriving. Thank you.
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0: phone EMS, Bravo Falls, 12 Burgoyne Street, across Pearl Street in Oak Lane, apartment 5, tax 3, 1927.
1: Roger. I apologize. We are clear from the echo. We are en route to Wellness.
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40-10 Old State Road in White Creek off State Route 67, before the county line. Caller is a Dylan Pelletier. States a subject by the name of Sammy. Not supposed to be near the property. He keeps riding up and down the roadway on a bicycle wearing a black tank top.

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1: Glens Falls, 8 Creech 1940.
2: Restaurant. A navy blue pickup truck in the parking lot. Male passed out behind the wheel. Female stumbling around the vehicle. Caller states both parties were highly intoxicated. They say they were going to be taking a cab. Now they're sitting in the vehicle with the vehicle running.
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0: 315, Fort Leonard. One by name and date of birth. First of Joshua, John Ocean, Sam Henry, Union Adam, middle J is John, Barden, Boy Adam Robert, David Ida Nora, 8304.
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0: 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He's going past the property I'm sending you to on Old State Road. The caller is the Jessica Wolfenden at 501 River Road, apartment 4 in White Creek, reporting her autistic son, Samuel Wolfenden, took off unknown time frame. He is on Project Lifesaver. You should be wearing a Hawaiian style tank top.
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0: Latier. 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